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Tony, pays your bills with $1,000. This is the Bobby V Show. I am Bobby V. Yeah. At least he telling you he a dog, he a mutt. It is what it is. I went to this party tonight and everybody was dogs and mutts. Women and men. I was like, wowzer.

0: 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This is the Bobby V Show. I am Bobby V. Tony and Tony pays your bills with $1,000. Hit them up so you can get that thou wow. You know what I'm talking about? All right, let's go over here to the Kiss app and see what y'all talking about. X Bobby, what's up?
1: Hey, Bobby V, this is Misha Mendez.
0: Hey.
1: I have a Ask Bobby question.
0: What's up, baby?
1: What's worse, your partner still talking to their ex or secretly checking their ex's page every day?
0: I mean, if they just checking the page every day, that's cool. I ain't tripping on that. But sometimes people be your enemies and you got to see what they doing. You know what I'm saying? But if they still liking them and talking about them or cheating with the ex, oh man, that's not okay. All right. Checking the page is cool, but hollering at them is, or cheating on with them is super not cool. Ask Bobby, Kiss 104.1.
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This is the Bobby V Show. I am Bobby V on this Wednesday, hump day. Yeah, make sure you follow me on my Instagram, @BobbyVShow. Let's go.

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0: Unscribed. Kiss 104.1, the soul of the ATL. This is the Bobby V Show. I am Bobby V on this Wednesday hump day. Let's go over here to the Kiss app and see what y'all talking about. Shout it. Ex Bobby. What's
1: up? Hey, Bobby V. This is ZZ. Hey. I have an ass Bobby question.
0: Ex Bobby.
1: What's worse, your partner faking an orgasm or them admitting that their ex satisfied them better?
0: Ooh. I think I'd rather you fake the orgasm, because if you tell me that your ex did it better and all of that, that really means you don't even like me like that for real. And all you do is think about your ex, because that's just how it is, man. You know, if you can't live up to expectations of some of your last lover, both men or women, then you gonna always fall short in the relationship. You gotta bang, bang, bang, bang, bang. 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

0: I want to go back to your place. Kiss 104.1, Atlanta's best R&B. This is the Bobby V Show. I am Bobby V on this Wednesday hump day. Baby, won't you just stay for a little while?
1: I told you I never want to.
0: Let me just whisper something in your ear and tell you sweet nothings that you like to hear. You know what I'm saying? You know what I'm saying? It's the Bobby V

Atlanta's best R&B, this is the Bobby V Show. I am Bobby V. You already know what it is, what it ain't, what it gonna be. You know what I'm saying? Tony and Tony pays your bills with $1,000. We could all use that 1,000. Gas is about $1,000 to fill up my tank. And I ain't never really seen the tank. I usually just pump the gas. But today I put the gas in there. So I was like, wowzers. The thing, now how you doing, man? So hit up Tony so they can give you that thou wow. It's your boy Bobby V. It's Kiss 104.1.

0: sang it, baby. Sang it to me. Kiss 104.1, the soul of the ATL. This is the Bobby V Show. I am Bobby V on this Wednesday hump day. You already know this is my favorite part of the show and yours too, where we go to the Kiss app and see what y'all talking about. Ex Bobby.
1: Hey, Bobby V.
0: What's
1: this
0: up?
1: This is Crystal calling from Decatur. Love your radio show.
0: Right from the
1: I have an Ask Bobby question.
0: Ex Bobby.
1: Your partner gets a text saying, I miss your smell. What possible explanation are you accepting?
0: I miss your smile. Mm. You know, they cheat. Listen, man. Like I said, I was at a party last night and I went to go see one of my girlfriends and she was kissing some other man all in my face. So I just had to holler at her friend. Everybody is messing with everybody. Wowzers. 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

0: 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This is the soul of the ATL. I am Bobby V. This is the Bobby V Show, 7 to 10, Sunday through Thursday. We do it again and again. But before I go, I got to let you know that you got to act like you already won. You got to think highly of yourself. Make others gossip about you. Break the social rules. Be unapologetic about your actions. Act from your highest will. Remain hopeful that no matter what, walk like you own the place. Move like a winner. And rest because you deserve it. Get things because you want them. Reality responds to those who live as if they've already had the things that they've always wanted. So hard work is a lie. Let reality bend to your will. Get out there, get it, and act like you already got it. You heard me? Those are words from the valedictorian. I am the valedictorian, Bobby V. I see you tomorrow. Shout it. Holla.
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1: So y'all be nice about it. 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

0: 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Another Sassy Mitchell Hair and Twilight 2 production. 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

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Now, she wants me to dedicate this to her man, David. You got it, baby. 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
0: 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And November 7th and 8th, we'll prove it.
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3: Apparently, Diddy's living like a king up in prison.
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4: 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Never, yeah.
3: What'd you say?
4: 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Yeah.
5: 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Yeah. 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
4: I'm gonna leave that alone.
5: Hi, this is Walt, and I'm a client of my 25% lawyer. I got rear-ended. I had a fractured hip, and I re-injured recent surgery that I just had. I was down bad for at least about 6 months. I knew right away to call my 25% lawyer because I had been hearing about their results before I got in the accident. They were very helpful. They communicated with me through the whole process, so I was always informed. 25% meant a lot because I have dealt with attorneys in the past, and they get almost half of your settlement. To deal with an attorney to give you those results in that time frame and that type of money, it was worth it. I was well compensated. I am extremely pleased. It helped me catch up on bills that I was behind on from being out of work, and I still had some left over for pleasure. I have attorney friends that I could have went to, but I gave my 25% lawyer a chance, and they gave me greater outcomes than I ever experienced before. As of being a former fighter, I'm used to fighting, and I'm used to being in the fight. And my 25% lawyer, they got in the fight with me. They went round for round, blow for blow, and we won the fight.
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0: 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It's your man, Keith Sweat. Now, while I'm looking for some more late night jams to play for you, I just want to let you know I appreciate the way you slow down and check in. 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
3: yeah.
2: What you say?
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ATL Morning Inspiration. Oh, yeah. Classic, old school, Edwin Hawkins Singers. Oh, happy day. It's going to be a great day. Yeah, I need y'all to lean in, lock in. The soul of the ATL.

0: 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Bishop Hezekiah Walker will be in the building. 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

0: Morning Inspiration, Kiss 104.1, the soul of the ATL. Thank you for joining me on this morning. I pray something was said, played, that encouraged you, uplifted you, and inspired you. That's my job, and I pray that we do that here on Kiss 104.1, the soul of the ATL. Let me give you Ike's inspirational moment before we go. Acts 17:25. Every new morning is proof that God hasn't given up on you, and he's already preparing to provide for you today. He's not giving up on you. He's not throwing in the towel. No matter what you've done, no matter what you do, God is there. And he's already preparing to provide for you. So you keep going. Lean not to your own understanding, but in all your ways acknowledge him. He'll direct your path. Join me tomorrow for another amazing show. Tony and Tony coming up next. You guys have a blessed day. Peace.
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0: 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Atlanta's best R&B with Tony and Tony, paying your bills with $1,000. That's right, we're getting ready to ride, y'all. Hey, today's going to be a pretty nice day, partly cloudy conditions. Right now we're sitting at 62 degrees with a high of 87 expected.
1: Okay.
0: All right, so y'all need to get on up.
1: Uh-huh.
0: Shake that rust off.
1: Shake it off.
0: Get that dirt off your shoulder.
1: Yep.
0: Get ready to ride. Like Jordan says, we got your Fantasia tickets. We also got, what else we
1: Dave,
0: got, Jordan?
1: Chappelle tickets.
0: Dave Chappelle tickets. And, of course, we paying your bills with $1,000 at 8 o'clock.
1: That part.
0: Listen up for that keyword, y'all, all right? Without further ado, let's get this ride started right here. Bow, bow, bow, bow.

0: Sangin' Teddy, 6:02 is Tony and Tony in the morning. Don't forget that keyword is coming up at 8 o'clock. You can get a grand put in your hand, but let's get a look at this traffic.
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2: We're on 85 in Gwinnett County there. On the southbound lanes, it's already starts to thicken up early in the morning between 316 and Jimmy Carter Boulevard. 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Tanny Thomas with dependable traffic on Atlanta's best R&B, KISS 104.1 with Tony and Tony in the morning.
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0: from WSB-TV, Channel 2 Action News, to the KISS Studios with Tony and Tony in the Morning. It's Fred Blankenship, Unplugged, on KISS 104.1, the soul of the ATL.
1: He found his earbuds. What do you call
2: them? I did!
1: Earbuds, pods. You found them.
2: I found
1: Freddy B.
2: Yes, sir. It was a journey for me yesterday because I couldn't find them. And yeah. I put on the find. And chances are, you like me, you put on the find my function. Mm-hmm. And it said, you're 15 feet. You're 13 feet. It's 12 feet behind you. Turn around. So when I got to zero, I said, I'm right on top of it, baby. And I found it. Told you. Little things. Tony, do me a favor. What is on our Thankful Thursday?
1: Yes.
2: What is the best thing that happened to you this week?
1: Just honestly, I'm going to salute my crew. Just being able to come in and be in a healthy work environment and just have some fun and get business done. Like, so that's been a very positive part of my day today.
2: Mine quickly. So I try and do a little workout in the morning before I come. And I try different things sometimes. And today was running on the treadmill at full speed, sprinting.
1: Okay. Okay.
2: And I wish I hadn't done. And I'm glad I didn't fall and I can still do it.
1: Right.
2: You realize there's not much room for error.
3: No.
2: It's you and the wall.
3: And you will end up on it.
2: Your man Fred made it here today. Do me a favor. Have an amazing day. And remember the things we are thankful for. Yes, on this Thankful Thursday. Yes. As always, what do we do?
4: Let's get it.
0: That's your first dose of Fred Blankenship Unplugged. The next one's coming up this morning at 9:40. 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
3: 6:18. Don't forget that keyword is coming up at 8 o'clock. I'm Tony with a Y.
1: And I'm Jordan with an A.
3: Tony with an I has the day off. But coming up in 11 minutes, we're going to get into your morning headlines. Hey, the dream.
1: Dubs in the chat.
3: They're moving on in the playoffs. And plus, Keisha Lance Bottoms and Rick Jackson are about to face off. That's coming up in your headlines in about 11 minutes, y'all. 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
0: And now, from Georgia's billion-dollar car wreck lawyer, Gary Martin Hayes, here's a look at traffic from the KISS 104.1 Traffic Center.
5: Well, good morning to you, Tony. Time to good morning to you, ATL, on your Thankful Thursday. We're going to start over here in Stone Mountain, where we got a couple of issues. First, on Stone Mountain Freeway, westbound lanes at Hugh Howell Road. That is an accident. It's not causing too big of a delay. As a matter of fact, no delays at all, I really see at this point. And then on the eastbound lanes of Stone Mountain Freeway, this is right before North Harrison Road. You want to watch out for that accident. Now, on the downtown connector, we got a situation here on the northbound lanes at Martin Luther King Jr. Drive with this collision, and you're a little slow, but at least it's still steady. 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
21: 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I was treated by one of the best spinal doctors in the city. When I saw the bill, baby, let me tell you, 25% was really 25%. I'm trying to get your medical bills reduced so that you can see your money. 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
1: 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In the entire ATL.
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3: I love when you do that, man. 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Don't forget that keyword. It's coming up at 8 o'clock. It's 6:30 right now, but let's get into these morning headlines, Jordan.
2: Come on with it.
3: Okay, today, a big change is going on with the people who happen to receive SNAP benefits, okay? Actually, it's a good thing because they're going to go up a little bit. So what they're saying is if you have a family of four and you're receiving about $994 a month, that's going to actually go up. What they're doing is adjusting it to the inflation that is going on, Julie.
2: Okay. All right. I like claps on that one.
3: So you're going to go up to about $1,023.
2: All right.
3: So they're giving you a little bit more money, you know.
2: Let me owe some. Who's selling some stamps?
3: Right. What? Come on now. I remember them days. Man, boy. And you can tell the people in the store with SNAP, they be having so much juicy juice.
2: Man, they got like three or four cars full of groceries.
3: Man, juicy juice, all kind of cereal, everything.
2: Yes, milk.
3: I'd be like, let me go and throw a couple of my items in your cart, okay?
2: Thank you.
3: So that's good news for people, and that actually kicks off today, y'all. And if you happen to go to the airport, Jordan, you know, normally when you go through TSA, they be a little comfortable.
2: They do.
3: They be sitting down in their little chairs, all nice and comfy and everything.
2: And they rude.
3: And rude, yeah. How the hell you rude and you sitting down comfortable?
2: Exactly.
3: Well.
2: It don't go alone.
3: Yeah, the TSA has announced that from now on, they gotta stand up.
2: Hey, come on, stand up.
3: Hey, get up. Move around. Do some jumping jacks or something. Get your mood together. So what they're saying is, hey, the folks are a little bit too comfortable, and it's also a security measure. So TSA officers at the airport will no longer be able to sit on their backsides, okay?
2: That's dope.
3: And look at you, rude.
2: Right.
3: You're killing me. Slide your license in this.
2: Take your picture. Hold on. Okay.
3: Yeah, when you're boarding pass.
2: Speed this process up, sir.
3: Right. Move around. All right. Hey, and also, man, of course, we are getting ready to have this election go down in November. So next Tuesday, it's going down. Keisha Lance Bottoms and Rick Jackson will be facing off in a debate.
2: Great. I'm excited because haven't had one.
3: Right, at all. So, yeah, this is going to finally, they're going to go face to face. And what's going to happen is it's going to be with, I forget the young man's name. What's the guy's name? They're going to be, Burt Jones is going to be hosting it. And what they're going to do is they're actually taking questions from Georgia voters.
2: Okay.
3: So, you know, the people will directly have their questions answered as they go face-to-face. So, I'm looking forward to see that. Hey.
2: And remember, you got to be registered by October 5th.
3: That's right. You have to be registered.
2: Vote.
3: And the early voting starts on October 15th.
2: Yes.
3: All right, so let's get it together, y'all. I want to see Keisha do a couple neck rolls, a couple finger snaps. You know what I'm saying?
2: Eye rolls.
3: Yep, take one earring off. Like, don't make me come over there.
2: And that part.
3: Right, okay. You may be from the projects, as you say on your commercial.
2: Right. I'm going to show you the real projects.
3: I'm going to show it to you, all right? And yesterday, y'all, it went down the Atlanta Dream. I like claps.
2: Hey, come on, claps.
3: Hey, they advanced to the WNBA semifinals after beating the Washington Mystics 83-75 in game two. So, you know, it was the best of three in the first round.
2: Right.
3: So they actually swept them people zone up out of here.
2: Great job, ladies.
3: All right. And here's Angel Reese talking about it.
4: Yeah, our memo is manage emotions better and value possessions more. And that's what we did the entire time. We stayed dialed in all year. Don't want us to act like we've been here before. So that's why we're just so poised. We continue to stay together. I think the team together tonight and the best team came out on top.
3: All right, go ahead, Angel. Hey, girls.
2: Right.
3: Hey, big ups to the Dream. Hey, coming up in 4.5 minutes, we're going to get a little morning motivation from Tony Moore. It's K-

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1: I was reading this article and it was talking about how people say love sticks like gum under your shoe or perfume on your sweater, that love clings, love follows, but that's not always true, is it? Sometimes people leave. They slip out like smoke through a crack in the window and you're left choking on what's left behind. Somebody needs closure this morning and you have to know that someone who loves you doesn't just walk away and leave you sitting in confusion. Remember when T.D. Jakes told us to stop chasing people who are leaving, stop chasing people who don't get it, to stop chasing, trying to get back people in your life that God is trying to remove, to let them go? Real love doesn't only last as long as you're convenient, compliant, useful, or willing to sacrifice and give more than they gave you. People don't abandon the people they love. They abandon the people they were using. And when someone abandons you easily, it often says more about their intentions than your worth. You ever notice how boundaries trigger some folks? Love doesn't leave when things get hard. Love doesn't vanish when you stop being useful. Love stays. So let them go.
2: The truth can hurt you, or the truth can change you. What will truth do to you?

0: 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And we need the 14th caller to hit us up. Damn, I forgot the number since we got a new number. 404-741-0104. It's going down. If you want to go to the Love of Soul Tour, Fantasia, Anthony Hamilton, and October London, all you got to do is finish these lyrics, all right? Hit us up. We're looking for the 14th caller right now, but let's get a look at that traffic.
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2: That volume's picking on up for your Thursday ride, Tony and Tony. By the way, good morning to you and good morning, ATL. Yeah, we got an accident here on the downtown connector. That's what we call 7585 on the northbound lanes at Martin Luther King Jr. Drive. Now, it's got traffic real slow rolling back to I-20 for now. And then on Stone Mountain Freeway, we got some ruckus here on the westbound lanes. Watch out for this accident at Hugh Howell Road, and that's creating some delays. And this report is sponsored by the Council on Alcohol and Drugs. 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I'm Tammy Thomas with Dependable Traffic on Atlanta's best R&B, KISS 104.1 with Tony and Tony in the morning.
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3: Can't hear me? I'm sorry.
2: Okay, where you calling from?
3: Hartbridge.
2: All right. Finish these lyrics and you're going to the Love of Soul tour. Are you ready?
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1: Ready or not, here I come. 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I'm gonna find you and make you want me.
2: Hey!
3: Go, Patrice!
2: You did it! Go, Patrice! You did it! You did it! You did it!

0: 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Don't listen. Don't forget to listen for that keyword coming up at 8 o'clock and 7:05. But coming up after the mix in our Triple G report, Outkast is teaming up with Waffle House.
1: Okay.
0: Not only that, Jordan, if you got an extra $57 million laying around, I got a deal for you. Okay.
1: Okay.

0: 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Tony and Tony in the morning. Don't forget, we're paying your bills with $1,000 coming up at 8 o'clock. It's 7:09, and let's get into this Triple T report.
1: Just waking up.
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5: With Tony Moore.
0: All right, ATL. Good morning, Tony and Tony in the morning. Tony with the Y.
6: Jordan with an A.
0: Tony with an I has the day off. Okay, so let's get right to it. I guess there's unbelievable. There's some more drama going on with the Real Housewives of Atlanta. I just can't believe this is the most drama. What's going down?
6: You don't say. So, you know, season one of Real Housewives of Atlanta, Sheree Whitfield, she was on there. She was coming out with her line, her clothing line, She by Sheree. And Dwight Eubanks, he's a celebrity stylist. He actually was trying to help her put it together. And his, like, famous line from the show was like, how do you have a fashion show with no fashion?
0: Well,
6: yes.
0: Ouch.
6: So he sat down and he did an interview with Carlos King, and he explained how that whole situation unfolded.
7: Sheree came to me like a week prior to the event, and I went to work. It wasn't together, and it's like, okay, so how are we going to have a fashion show if there's no fashion? So I was calling in people, flying them in. I think James came in from New York, and I'm not just talking about volunteering services. I'm talking about going into your pockets.
0: Yeah, I remember that. That was so exciting.
6: Yeah, because she didn't really have any pieces. And then she ended up bringing it back. I think it was like season 14. And people were like, oh, these are clothes we've seen on Sheena Temu. She's like up the price.
0: Dang.
6: Like three times as much as it cost.
0: She Temu'd them.
6: She did. So she called herself reviving it, but yeah, okay.
0: I'm so glad you're here, Jordy. You are the resident Real Housewives expert, because I have no idea what's going on.
6: I wish them
0: all well. Hey, OutKast fans, they are teaming up with Waffle House on a new collab, and it's all called the So Fresh, So Clean collaboration. So what they're going to be doing is selling OutKast merch at Waffle Houses, man. You got hoodies, you got a big boy bucket hat, you got a baseball jersey. They got aprons and uniforms with Andre 3000 and Big Boy on them. So
6: that's dope.
0: Yeah, you know what? I think I might have to go ahead and visit me a Waffle House and get me some OutKast gear.
6: Yeah, I hope they actually have the employees wear some of those uniforms.
0: They got to. I saw a sign yesterday online, you know, because they're changing their signs. And one of the signs said, Patty Melts and Gator Melts.
6: Hey.
0: I'm like, hey, come on with it.
6: Okay. All right,
0: yes,
6: Atlanta.
0: Sir. Shout out to OutKast and Waffle House. Okay, so it looks like the young lady who shot up Rihanna in ASAP Rocky's house, she has pled not guilty. I don't know how, but she has pled not guilty to that shooting. She's up for 14 felony counts. Her name is Ivana Lopez, so she put in her plea and she said, hey, I didn't do it.
6: Good luck, sis, because the videos I saw prior to the shooting.
0: Yeah.
6: You was making some threats right there.
0: Yes, you were. And, oh, yeah, she was off the chain.
6: Yes.
0: She was really, like, losing it. So we're going to see how that works out. But she said, hey, I didn't do it. Hey, check this out. Jordan, I know you balling. I know you got about 57 million in the
6: room. Yeah, I wish. What can I do with it?
0: Tyler Perry has listed his Beverly Hills mansion. Now, you know, he says that he's out of here. He's moving to Puerto Rico. So he has put this home on sale for $57 million. Let me just describe it for you. It sits on 22.5 gated acres.
6: Okay.
0: It's a 24,500 square foot house.
6: Okay.
0: 9 bedrooms, 15 bathrooms. You can pee anywhere. Okay, I'll pee over here. I'm gonna pee down there a little bit later on. I'm going here and pee later.
6: And then that one I'm gonna blow out later on.
0: Right, I'm gonna blow that. Yeah, that one, the blowout bathroom. Hey, 24-seat movie theater, game room, music hall, wine storage, a gym, a pool, a guest house, and even a massage parlor.
6: Okay.
0: So, yeah, you know what? Let's go have, Jordan.
6: Let's do it.
0: You stay in the West Wing, I stay in the East Wing.
6: That works.
0: Shout out to Tyler Perry. All right, y'all. Hey, coming up, we are going to get into our group chat this morning, all right? And Savannah James has been taking a lot of flack. You know why? She's sitting comfy in seat 2A while her friends are sitting in seat 34B on the plane. Now, is this fair or foul? We're going to get into it in the group chat, y'all.
6: All right.
0: All right. 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
2: And now, from Georgia's billion-dollar car wreck lawyer, Gary Martin Hayes. Here's a look at traffic from the KISS 104.1 Traffic Center.
4: Eastbound lanes at Factory Shoals Road, you had that crash, and then in the backup at Thornton Road. And so in all, you got a heavy stack up that's going to take you well past Lee Road from that. And then we're also looking at a situation up here for my peeps traveling in from Gwinnett County on 85 southbound, just past 316. And then we've got another accident right here at Beaver Ruin Road. And this report is sponsored by the Georgia Lottery. 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
6: 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I was down bad for at least about 6 months. I knew right away to call my 25% lawyer because I had been hearing about their results before I got in an accident. They were very helpful. They communicated with me through the whole process, so I was always informed. 25% meant a lot because I have dealt with attorneys in the past, and they get almost half of your settlement. 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I am extremely pleased. It helped me catch up on bills that I was behind on from being out of work, and I still had some left over for pleasure. 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And my 25% lawyer, they got in the fight with me. 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
16: Well, good morning to you, Tony. Time to good morning, ATL, all up in your prime time, and we got these prime time delays working for you. First in Marietta, well, go ahead and make your way to the left and right lanes to get by this one on 75 northbound at Windy Hill Road, because this collision is blocking not one, but two of your center lane. And on the west side freeways, we got pileups here on the eastbound lanes of I-20. Now we got an accident at Thornton Road, and then we've got, one at Factory Shoals and one at Thornton for a backup that's going to gridlock you back to Lee Road. 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Tammy Thomas with dependable traffic on Atlanta's best R&B, KISS 104.1 with Tony and Tony in the morning.
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17: 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Hey, coming up in 8 minutes, Savannah James is comfy in seat 2A while her friends are in 34B. Is this friendship or fake love, Jordan? We're going to get into it.
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1: That's right. We're about to talk about it inside the group chat at 7:31. Don't forget that keyword is coming out at 8 o'clock. Tony and Tony paying your bills with $1,000. Okay, let's get into it, man.
2: Come on.
1: This has been all over my timeline, like, all week. So, Savannah James is catching backlash, Jordan, because it was revealed that when her and her friends travel, she flies first class, as she should.
2: As she should.
1: And her friends have to fly coach. Here's Savannah.
3: My friends are very respectful of my situation.
2: Good. Okay.
3: All of them. Like, I've never had an instance like that one time. And I think that they are, you know, if I'm like, we're going somewhere, they already understand what it is. There's no expectation of, like, taking care of something or, you know, just having me be responsible for them.
1: Yeah, now the people online are pocket watching, saying that it's foul that she would do her friends like that. But there are people on the other side like, hey, you know, it's cool that her friends actually understand that she just can't take care of everything
2: right
1: for them. You know what I mean? So, but you know how I feel about it? I feel like if you got it, why not?
2: So you think she should just spend it on her friends?
1: If I had it like that, well, first of all, it's bronze money.
2: Exactly.
1: You know what I mean? So, but if I had access to millions and millions of dollars.
2: Billions, because he's a billionaire.
1: Right. I would take care of my friends. I would give them the same treatment. If we all going somewhere and we all traveling, I'm going to take care of them just like I'm being taken care of. And also, this is my rule. You can't take it with you.
2: True.
1: You ain't never seen no Brinks truck in no funeral procession.
2: And this is true.
1: So I feel like, hey, ball out, live your life, treat your friends just like you're being treated. That's just the way I feel. If I had that kind of money, that's just what I would do.
2: Okay, well, let's see what our listeners think. Let's go to the phones.
1: Michelle from Mableton, what's up?
4: Listen here, my money ain't your money, mm-hmm. and my money ain't everybody else's money.
1: Right.
4: And I'm that friend that, okay, you got the money, I'm not expecting you to pay for my airline ticket. Mm-hmm. If I can't buy first class, but I want to be on that flight, I'm going to buy the seat I can afford to buy.
1: There you go. Okay, all right.
4: You can't be friends with people for their pockets.
1: Exactly. You know, and I feel like a lot of people are pocket watching Savannah. It's like, who is you? This is my money.
4: Yeah, hello? And on top of that, your success is not my success, and my success ain't yours. So don't expect me to foot the bill every time we go somewhere. Now, yeah, I'm going to catch the bill every now and then because I know I can.
1: Right.
4: But as a friend, that's not why we hanging out. We hanging out based on our friendship, not on who can pay for what.
1: There you go. All right, Michelle, you a good friend, girl.
4: Thank you. I try to be.
1: All right. Thank you for your call. We appreciate you.
4: Uh-huh. Have a good one now.
1: You too.
4: Bye.
1: Yeah, now with that being said, it ain't like I'm going to be taking y'all out of town every week.
2: Right.
1: You know what I'm saying? But when we do go out and party and we go in somewhere, I'm going to hold them down like that.
2: That's nice of you, Tony.
1: Yes. All right, we're going to find out how Jordan feels because she's looking at me with the serious side eye right
2: that
1: now.
2: That part.
1: Hit the phone lines 404-741-0104 or 404-868-1041. Let's talk about it inside the group chat. 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
1: 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You got about 15 minutes before we drop that keyword.
2: Okay.
1: So you can get that grand put in your hand. But we talking about it inside this group chat. Man, people are watching Savannah James's pockets. That's LeBron's wife, of course. Because it was revealed that when her and her friends travel, she sits up in the first class with the house shoes and champagne and the cookies.
2: As she should.
1: And they back in 34B.
2: As they should be.
1: So that's how you feel about it.
2: Yes, I feel like you need to live within inside of your means, regardless if your friend has it or not. That is not your money. And then let's take it from the perspective of Savannah. That ain't her $1 billion. That's LeBron $1 billion that he's allowing her access to, or his credit card, or whatever it may be.
1: Uh-huh.
2: And then I feel like once you start getting somebody comfortable, when you're paying for them constantly, that's automatically going to be an expectation. And they're going to feel obligated for you to pay for them.
1: But to me, it sounds like she ain't got them kind of friends. She got the kind of friends that be like, okay, I know you paying for everything. I know you pay for a lot. But I don't think that they, like, expect her to do it all the time.
2: Of course they don't. But I'm saying, if you do start that with certain people, then it becomes an expectation every time that y'all go out. Now we going out to eat, you want me to pick up the bill. Now we going out of town, you want me to pay for the hotel. Now we going out of town, you want me to pay for you to be in first class with me. First class tickets, especially if you're going out of the country, internationally.
1: Oh, they high.
2: Them tickets is high.
1: They high. But me, just...
2: I love my friends, but no.
1: Just the way I am, I wouldn't want to watch my friends walk back to 34B while I'm sitting up there getting a massage in first class.
2: Well, she should have stayed at home, and that's not what her budget could afford. Sorry.
1: Okay, let's see what the people are saying on the phones. Lisa in Woodstock.
3: Yes.
1: Okay,
3: yes.
1: Come on now. Talk to us. How you feel?
3: Well, I feel like this. First of all, I can't do what my millionaire friends do. Mm-hmm. They don't want to go to the little restaurants that I want to go to. They want to go to the fancy restaurants that cost you $200 and $300.
1: Yeah.
3: They want to go on vacations, lavish vacations. I'm trying to maintain my little $65,000 a year job, and they want to do all this. I will go broke trying to hang out with them.
1: I get it, but if you had access to that kind of money, millions and millions of dollars, would you treat your friends accordingly?
3: Absolutely.
1: And that's how I feel. If you got it, why not?
3: Absolutely. So they can say what they want. Look, I'm going to be happy I got a millionaire friend so I could do some extra stuff.
1: Minnie in ATL.
4: Mm-hmm. Yes.
1: Okay, how you feel about the whole Savannah James situation?
4: Yeah, I think that people have to remember friendships are just that. People are your friends. You are not financially responsible for being there or doing anything for your friends.
1: Mm-hmm.
4: If you start to do that, then it stops being a friendship and it starts being charity.
1: But what if you got it like that? What if you got millions and millions of dollars?
4: That's the whole point. If you have millions and millions of dollars and you continue to just hand it out, you're going to lose it. And that's, I believe, what happens to so many people is that they give too much money. There's a difference. If you're going to do charity, then you do charity. Otherwise, it's just it's a friendship.
1: All right, these phone lines are lit. We are coming to y'all. Please hold on. 404-741-0104 or 404-868-1041. We are talking about it inside the group chat. More calls coming up, y'all. 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
0: And now, from Georgia's billion-dollar car wreck lawyer, Gary Martin Hayes, here's a look at traffic from the KISS 104.1 Traffic Center.
5: Hey, Tony, time too. Good morning to you and good morning to ATL on your thankful Thursday busy ride. Moving in Grand Park, we got an issue here on I-20 westbound at Hill Street. This accident has traffic snake-lined back down to Black Shoals Road. And then we've also got some heavies on the west side freeway. Still looking at this collision on I-20 westbound after Thornton Road. It's got your left shoulder down. And then we got eastbound delays also on I-20 right around Thornton as well. And so it's all jumbled up and heavy up in there. 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
6: 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And you know, in Atlanta, as summer comes to a close, ATL weather can keep you guessing. Sunshine now, storm later. 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
1: 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Alliteration Thursday.

0: know that one friend that's always saying something crazy? 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
2: Good morning, ATL. It's your man, Tony Scott, along with my KISS 104.1 family on yet another Alliteration Thursday. And we already talking about it. Mm-hmm. Savannah James is facing online backlash because she travels first class while her friends ride in coach.
3: Okay.
2: All right. That's right, y'all. Savannah James, the beautiful bride of billionaire baller Bron, has to block on buzz, and folks are basically not believing that her besties are banned to the back of the Boeing while she basked in first class.
3: Okay.
2: And folks are bashing this woman, who is about her business, for not breaking bread with her buddies, saying that she should be better at being a friend since her husband is bringing in an unbelievable abundance of bucks, and she should be footing the bill because her bank balance is beyond belief.
3: Boo.
2: But you know what? Her besties are like, back off with that boo, boo-boo.
3: Okay.
2: Don't try and bust our bubble. We know our boos ain't got the Benjis like Bron, but we ain't broke, and we know Savannah can ball out and buy the best of the best, but we ain't bugging her like some beggars to give us bundles of bucks, because we are better than that, and it ain't nobody's business what she does with her big old bankroll.
3: Okay.
2: And whether it's buying bottles of the bubbly or bopping out in the Bentley, Savannah ain't bragging or boasting and acting all bougie and having them bow down like they are basically beneath her. She has been blessed and they are just having a ball. So stop with all the buffoonery and bullying, because, baby, they ain't a bunch of belligerent bugaboos. They know they have to budget their bag while she can break the bank.
3: Exactly.
2: Okay? So to Savannah, I say keep being all that you can be. Don't buy into the bitterness. And if you ever need a butler, holla at your boy, because I can be like Benson, and never will I talk bad about you. I'll just be in the back bungalow waiting to do your bidding, okay?
3: Okay.
2: Believe that. Yo, it's your man, Tony Scott, along with my KISS 104.1 family, right here on another Alliteration Thursday. It's time for this money.
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0: 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KISS 104.1. It's time to get a grand in your hand to pay your bills. Here's this hour's keyword.
2: All right, that keyword is rock. R-O-C-K, rock. Like you can use this $1,000 and put a rock on your finger, okay? Mm. I see you shining, Jordan.
3: Okay.
2: All right, R-O-C-K, rock. That's the keyword. You have until 8:30 to get that into the website or the app, and you can get a grand put in your hand, y'all. We paying your bills. Tony and Tony in the morning, the keyword is rock. It's KISS 104.1.

0: 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Pay your bills with $1,000. But right about now, let's have a look at weather from 1-800-TRUCK-WRECK. All right, today's high is going to be 87 degrees. It's going to be partly cloudy conditions. But right about now, we are sitting at a nice, cool 62 degrees.
1: 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Okay. 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
2: What? In the entire ATL.
3: What in the entire ATL is really going on, Tony Scope?
0: I tell you what's really going on, Jordan. That keyword is rock. Yes. R-O-C-K, rock. You have until 8:30 to enter that into the website or the app as we pay your bills with $1,000. All right, let's get into these headlines this morning.
3: Let's do it.
0: If you have SNAP, if you are under SNAP benefits, there are some changes coming today. But, Jordan, they are good changes. Okay.
3: I like claps.
4: Come on, claps.
0: Okay, so starting today, there's going to be increases in your SNAP benefits because what they're doing is adjusting it to all of this crazy inflation we got going on.
3: Good.
0: So what they're saying, like, if you're averaging, say, if you have a family of four and you're averaging about, like, $994 mm-hmm. a month, that's going to take a jump to $1,023.
3: Okay.
0: So no matter what you're getting for your monthly benefits on SNAP, you will see a little bit of an increase just to adjust for the inflation, all right?
3: That's dope.
0: Go out and buy some extra cereal or something.
3: And sell me a couple of stamps if
0: Man,
3: you got a few to spare.
0: Boy, I used to ball out in the store. I used to be finding them folks with them stamps. What you got? Come on.
3: What you got? What you selling it for? Okay, thank you.
0: Juicy juice for everybody.
3: Right.
0: All right, hey, if you headed out to the airport, you might notice a little change, Jordan, at the TSA.
3: What happened?
0: They won't be sitting on their butts no more.
3: Oh, okay. I like claps on that one, too. Thank you. Get up.
0: Move around. Maybe y'all won't be so mean to everybody hollering.
3: And that line can move a little quicker.
0: Right. Put your bag over there. Ain't nothing should be in your pocket.
3: Keep your shoes on.
0: Keep your shoes on. Ain't no waters allowed. I'm like, come on, y'all. But what they're saying is the TSA agents have to start standing up. They will no longer be sitting there looking all comfortable like they about to nod off at any minute.
3: Great.
0: All right. Hey, also, get ready for this big debate. It's going down next Tuesday at 7:30. Keisha Lance Bottoms will be facing off with Rick Jackson, okay?
3: Okay.
0: It's going to be, Burt Jones is going to be there, and the questions are coming from Georgia voters directly. What they're doing, they asked a bunch of the Georgia voters, what are your biggest concerns? And so those will be the questions that they will be asking, okay?
3: I like to hear that.
0: All right, so come on, Keisha. I need you to have that little swag about you, you know what I'm saying?
3: You remember during COVID when she was on that TV, like, if you don't get your butts home by a certain time, you will be arrested. It is a curfew in effect, okay?
0: She snapped out on them shorts.
3: She was somebody mama for sure.
0: They were looking at her like, who is you?
3: Yeah.
0: Who is you?
3: Yeah, our new governor.
0: Yeah, but they was moving.
3: Right.
0: So, shout out to Keisha Lance Bottoms. I hope it's a great debate for you. And y'all, don't forget, October 5th.
3: Yes.
0: Is the last day for online registration. And October 15th, early voting starts.
3: Yes.
0: All right. And lastly, I like claps again.
3: Come on, claps.
0: And the Atlanta Dream are advancing to the WNBA semifinals, y'all. They are one step closer. All right. Hey, they beat the Washington Mystics 83-75 to take game two
3: whoop, whoop.
0: Of a best of three series. So congratulations to them.
3: It does in the chat.
0: I like that. And here's your girl, Angel Reese.
5: Yeah, our memo is manage emotions better and value possessions more. And that's what we did the entire time. We stayed dialed in all year. Don't want us to act like we've been here before. So that's why we're just so poised. We continue to stay together. I think the team together tonight and the best team came out on top.
0: All right, y'all. Congratulations to the Dream. I'm going to have to go ahead and buy the wifey a little Dream jersey or something.
3: As you should.
0: Yeah. Hey, girls.
3: Yeah.
0: Congratulations as they advance to the semifinals. Hey, check it out. We're going to get back into our group chat coming up in about 7 minutes or so.
3: Yep.
0: All right. It's Kiss 104.1.

0: 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Pay your bills with $1,000. The keyword is rock. R-O-C-K. You got until 8:30 to enter that into the website or the app, and you can get that money put in your hand. But we're going to get back into this group chat. Phone lines have been on fire this morning.
1: Yes, they have.
0: Savannah James is facing online backlash because it's been revealed that when she travels with her friends, she sits in first class and her friends sit back there somewhere, you know, past the exit row and all of that. Now, I say that if I was balling out like her and I had access to millions and millions of dollars, I would take care of my friends. We'll all be sitting in first class, okay? Or I might even go further and we'd be on that private joint.
1: It sounds like a little bit of sense and entitlement to me. You feel like she's obligated to pay for you. And I just feel like it's her money. Let her pay for it if she wants to. But don't feel that she has to because she has access to $1 billion. No.
0: Okay, let's hit the phone line. Well, this is what Savannah had to say. Hey, Shawnee, where you calling from?
2: I am calling from Locust Grove.
0: Okay, how do you feel about the Savannah James situation?
2: I feel like friendship is precious, and it's not her responsibility to carry the load unless she wants to, but that nobody should feel obligated to share their wealth with their friends, because at the end of the day, let's be honest, she's married into wealth. It's not her actual money that she made herself.
0: But I do believe that Brian is breaking her off to where she's got some paper.
2: Oh, and he could be, but again, you know, nobody should expect her to always fund just because they're going. If I go on a trip and I choose to get a balcony and my friend gets an ocean view, that's just my choice of room that I like. Yep. It is what it is.
0: Yeah, well, she got some good friends that understand that, so.
2: Absolutely. I mean, we're all grown, but you have some haters. You have to be careful who you call friend, because not everybody is happy for you, though, either, and expect you to take care of them just because the word friend.
0: All right, we're going to take some more calls, 404-741-0104. Also, 404-868-1041. 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

0: You're talking about it, and so are we. 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
1: All right, that keyword, rock, R-O-C-K. You got until 8:30 to enter that into the website or the app, and you can get paid $1,000 as we pay your bills. But let's get back into this group chat. Savannah James is facing online backlash, folks all in her pockets, because she flies first class and her friends fly wherever it's a seat back there.
2: Right.
1: You know what I'm saying? And people are divided online. So some people are like, you know, Savannah James should treat them better. And others like, y'all get out her pocket.
2: Please.
1: Let's go to the phone lines.
3: My friends are very respectful of my situation.
2: Good. Okay.
3: All of them. Like, I've never had an instance like that one time. And I think that they are, you know, if I'm like, we're going somewhere, they already understand what it is. It's no expectation of like taking care of something or, you know, just having me be responsible for them. Mm-hmm.
1: That was Savannah explaining the situation. And you know what I like about it is her friends are understanding. If they're your real friends, then they're going to not take advantage of the situation.
2: Absolutely.
1: You know, but me, I be balling out. My friends going to ball out with me.
2: Okay. Come on, big baller.
1: All right. Let's see what the folks are saying. Summer in Jackson.
4: Good morning. It is Summer. So I'm calling in about this group chat this morning.
1: Uh-huh.
4: And I was thinking about it like this. So you got different factors going on here. You got people and positions.
1: Right.
4: You got friends and finance. Okay, there's a song. I don't remember the name of it, but it says, no romance without finance. Well, in a relationship, that's a little bit different. I got people and positions. But with friendship, finances don't determine your friendship.
1: Right.
4: And my friends know, like, and I don't have it like that, but I do travel a lot. And I do often invite my friends to travel. When I say, do you want to go with me to blah, blah, blah, or I'm going so-and-so, y'all want to join? That means you're going to pay yourself. But mm-hmm. if I say, hey, I'm going to take you to so-and-so, that means I'm taking you, you know, I'm going to pay for the experience.
1: Okay.
4: But most of my friends know that the trip starts when we get there, baby. We don't have to sit beside each other the whole way there. The memory's going to start when we get there. And if we're at a resort, you might have to walk half a mile to the main building where I might be in the main building. Mm-hmm.
1: Kids, who's calling?
5: What's going on, brother? Tony with the what?
1: What's going on, Charles?
5: What's going on, man? Hey, look, Tony, I done booked my flight already. I'm going to Puerto Rico in February.
1: Okay.
5: I'm not in first class, but I'm in that section right behind first class.
1: Economy.
5: But, I go ahead and put you on my ticket, and we're going to upgrade it on. Hey, come. Brother Tony, listen, y'all did tell Magic Word. Y'all say that's Bronze money. It's not her money. And if our friends understand, then why is it, you know, social media is so, you know, all up in her business? Because the same people that's talking about her, I guarantee you sit down there and rent lobster with them, they're not going to take the bill.
1: Right.
5: So, you know, so stop worrying about what, you know, what she can do and what she have. If our friends not worrying about it, then why is social media worrying about it?
1: All right, coming up, we're going to be hearing from James and Shawnee on this subject. Don't forget that keyword, rock. You got until 8:30, y'all, to get paid $1,000. We're paying your bills. Right now, let's look at traffic.
0: And now, from Georgia's billion-dollar car wreck lawyer, Gary Martin Hayes, here's a look at traffic from the KISS 104.1 Traffic Center.
6: Looking at a real heavy gridlock back to Langford Parkway. And we've also got some heavies over in Buckhead. My peeps traveling on 85 southbound. Watch out for this collision at Georgia 400 Buford Spring Connector. And this is going to keep you solid. 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I'm Tammy Thomas with Dependable Traffic on Atlanta's best R&B, KISS 104.1 with Tony and Tony in the morning.
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0: And now, from Georgia's billion-dollar car wreck lawyer, Gary Martin Hayes. Here's a look at traffic from the KISS 104.1 Traffic Center.
6: Tony, good morning and happy Thursday to your ATL. Yes, all beefed up on these streets right now. If you're moving on that downtown connector, we have still got some issues on the northbound lanes right there in Martin Luther King Jr. Drive. Now, that accident has taken up a lane, and it's got you solid back to Langford Parkway. And then we've also got a gridlock on I-20 as you make your moves on the westbound lanes and ahead to that connection with the downtown connector. Had some earlier trouble there with traffic gridlocked back past Glenwood Avenue. 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
1: 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Your next keyword is coming up at 10 o'clock. But right about now, let's get back into this group chat. Savannah James facing online backlash because she flying first class while her friends is back there, like, way back there.
2: Her friend's talking about, wait a minute now.
1: Right. Then they got to walk past her while she got on house shoes.
2: But her friend that she was sitting down with, she said that she actually goes into first class to watch movies with Savannah. And people get upset about it. And so she has to end up going back to her seat.
1: Yeah.
2: So, I mean, I get it, but stay within your tax bracket. Yeah,
1: they don't let you sit up there and watch no movies.
2: Exactly.
1: Excuse me. Who is you? Let's go to the phone lines. James from Austell, what's going on, my brother?
3: What's going on, bro? Good morning.
1: All right, how you feel about it, man?
3: Look, in the words of the wisest of priests, Smokey from Friday, they did not put in on this.
1: Man,
3: absolutely not. Like, that's not even her money. Like, she gonna be spending bronze money on her friends. Like, no, like, that's not, he didn't marry them. He married Savannah. Savannah is the one that gets taken care of, not the friends.
1: Right.
3: That's like when, you know, that conversation, you're talking about, you go out to eat with a girl and she bring her friends. You got to pay for her friends to eat at the restaurant. No, I do not. I didn't come for you.
1: Yep.
3: Let me
1: ask you this, James. If you had millions and millions of dollars, you wouldn't treat your friends like you're being treated if y'all went on a trip?
3: We would, but let me make that choice. Don't expect it, because then when you start doing it like that, then they're gonna be like, oh, well, you just paid $16,000 to take us to Hawaii when my rent's due. You can let me hold $1,200. Like, that ain't nothing for you. You know what I'm saying? Like, they're gonna start opening doors that you ain't gonna wanna open.
1: Yep.
3: You know what I'm saying? So you gotta let me, like, okay, we going on vacation. Let me pick up dinner. Let me make the decision on what I want to pick up. Don't expect me to ride you in first class just because I'm Savannah James.
1: Kiss, who's calling?
4: Yes, good morning. This is Kendricks from Loganville.
1: Okay, go ahead with your comment.
4: I would absolutely take my handful of friends at 59 that I got once a year on a trip, all expense paid on me.
1: There
4: Those
1: you
4: my
1: go.
4: Roadies. We've been down like flies since five.
1: There you go. That's what I'm talking about. If you got it in them, your real friends, your good friends, go ahead, treat them right.
4: Absolutely. If I hit the lottery today, I will pay their houses off.
1: There you go. All right, well, you know what? If you hit the lottery today, call me tomorrow so you can pay mine off.
4: I got you, Tom.
1: All right, we appreciate you, love. Thank you for your call.
4: Love you guys.
1: I will be waiting on your call.
4: All right, have an amazing day.
1: You too. All right, thank everybody for participating in our group chat today, man. It was a real good one. Hey, coming up in about 4 minutes, fellas, if you are feeling less than fresh, I got a new product that's going to hit the market just for you, all right?
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0: Dad, can I talk to you for a moment?
1: Sure, son. What is it?
0: Oh, it's kind of embarrassing.
1: Hey, son, you could talk to me about anything.
0: Well, sometimes I'm not so fresh.
1: What do you mean, son?
0: You know, like, down below.
1: Oh, you mean your boys are musty.
0: Nah, Dad!
1: It's okay, son. It happens to all of us. Here, try this.
0: Fabros.
1: Male deodorant spray.
0: Does it work?
1: Sure, son. Let me show you.
0: Dad!
1: Boy, I changed your diapers. Hey, you really are my son. Now, all it takes is a few sprays, and you get long-lasting protection that stays with you all day.
0: Really?
1: Sure does, son. And it comes in a variety of flavors, like teriyaki, lemon pepper, and jalapeno. That's your mama's favorite. What do you think?
0: Hey, that smells great. Thanks, Dad.
1: Anytime, son.
0: Solid. Can I borrow some?
1: Oh, no, son. I love you, but when it comes to Fabros, you gotta get your own. Try new Fabros male deodorant spray. Pick up some today wherever you buy your fragrances. All right.
2: Okay, Fabros.
3: That's for the fellas, all right?
2: It is. I like that.
3: Get you some teriyaki.
2: Okay. Or the jalapeno. That's your mama's favorite.
3: That's your mama's favorite. All right, y'all. Hey, it's time to hold on to your black card, man. So we're going to give you some tickets to see Dave Chappelle. He's coming to town November 4th. All you got to do is hold on to your black card, okay? 404-741-0104. Let's get it. 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
5: Tony, good morning, and good morning, ATL. On your thankful Thursday, we're going to get one more check on your morning ride before I head on up out of here. Now, if you're moving on the perimeter outer loop at Peachtree Industrial Boulevard, we do have a collision, and so it's got traffic backed up to you know where, Spaghetti Junction. And then we are also real tight indicator where it's greater with this accident on 285, the perimeter. On the southbound lanes before Covington Highway, now this has got traffic all jumbled up there as well. 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
2: Hi.
3: Hi, Christian.
1: Good morning. Good morning. Are you trying to go and see Dave Chappelle?
2: I am.
1: Okay, but you know what you got to do first, right?
2: I got to keep my black card.
1: You got to keep your black card. Now, Jordan has been going around. She's been cutting the elastic out of people's bonnets if they don't get it, okay?
2: Okay.
1: All right, you don't want to be walking around here with a loose bonnet.
3: Not at all.
1: Okay, so you need to hold on to your black card. We're going to give you three questions. You got to get two of them, and you only got 3 seconds to answer, okay?
2: Okay.
1: Here we go. First question. Where was Fugees member Wyclef born? A, Jamaica, B, Trinidad, or C, Haiti?
2: Haiti.
3: Yay!
1: All right.
3: In what year did the original A Different World debut? Was it 1986, 1987, or 1990?
2: 1990.
1: No. All right, here we go. Here's for the win. As a kid in a black household, what was the very first thing you had to do when you came home from church?
2: Change out the church clothes.
1: Yay! There it is. There it is. Go, Christian. You did it. Go, Christian. You did it. You did it. You did it. You did it, Christian. Hey, you held on to that black card.
2: I'm glad I got it back. 2 years ago, y'all took it from me.
1: Okay, cool.
3: Great way to redeem yourself.
1: There you go. You are back. You got tickets to see Dave Chappelle November 4th at State Farm Arena. 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
2: Yes.
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0: 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That next keyword is coming up at 10 o'clock. All right, let's get into our Triple T report, y'all.
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1: With Tony Moore.
0: All right, this is what's going on, y'all. Lil Durk, his second federal trial has been pushed back to August 30th of next year. The defense is asking for more time. I'm going to tell you something. He just got off of five charges, found not guilty on all five charges in that murder for hire where he supposedly paid some people to try to hit Quando Rondo, but they killed his cousin instead. Right. So he just got off of five charges. Believe me, them feds is mad.
5: Yeah, they ain't letting him off that easy.
0: Yeah, so they are going to move his trial back to August 30th of next year, and we'll see what's going to happen, man. I'm praying for Lil Durk, but, man, you beat them charges. Them folks,
5: we going to see.
0: Yeah, we are going to see. Okay, so now we just talked about this yesterday.
5: We did.
0: That Quavo came out and said that he had a daughter, right? Mm-hmm. A beautiful baby girl. And we was mad laughing about the baby because, you know, the baby's going to be like, you know, I need a bottle. Hey, you know, I'm hungry.
5: Hey. Ooh.
0: You know, my diaper. Hey, change my diaper. Woo.
5: Ah, okay, yeah. That's not like Amigos, baby.
0: Right. The baby going to have swag, no doubt. But now he's saying he also has a son.
6: So the rumors are true, guys. Quavo is a father.
7: About time. 35. I need a song.
6: We need a song. How many is it?
7: I have a boy and I have a girl. It's a blessing. I've been waiting for that for a minute.
5: Wow.
0: Wow.
5: Okay.
0: That's cool. So, how did. Wait. Now, he just said that the baby girl was the first kid and then another.
5: Ain't none of our business.
0: Ain't none of our business.
5: Congratulations.
0: Man. You're right. We wish you all the luck in the world, man. Hey, man, I just wish I had a son. You know me. I got two daughters, two granddaughters, and wife.
5: And a wife, right.
0: I ain't got no male companionship.
5: You had a female dog, too.
0: I had a female dog, too, man. I got no male companionship. I be kidnapping the mailman sometimes to come in. I'm like, just come on in, bro. Come on, sit down, man. How's your day going?
5: Yeah.
0: So, hey, your girl, Aja Wilson, she's being honored by the King Center. What's up with that? That's beautiful.
5: Yeah, she's actually the recipient of the 2027 Center's Beloved Community Youth Influencer Award. So this award, it recognizes individuals who influence, helps inspire, shape, and advance a more just, humane, equitable, and peaceful world for the next generation. So she actually has a nonprofit where she helps girls as well. So she's getting recognized for that, but... One thing about Aja, you're not going to play with her when she on that court.
0: You ain't going to mess with her, okay?
5: So, you know, the Aces, they're playing against the Fever right now in the playoffs. And there was a little fan who got a little belligerent, maybe had a little extra to drink. But you know, when she's on the court, she don't play them games. And she had a few choice words for him.
8: And if I see a man come at me, taking steps towards me and pointing at me, I don't give a damn what you said. I don't give a damn how you said it, the tone. That is unacceptable. You don't step towards me. You never should step and point at me. I'm not for that at all. Excuse my friend.
0: Man, Aja ain't no little girl.
5: She not at all. She is not.
0: You better watch your mouth,
5: please,
0: bro.
5: Please and thank you, sir.
0: Because she went at dude. Speaking of watching your mouth, Judge Judy got Miss Pat mad. Now, Judge Judy opened up her trap and said that if people don't like America, they just need to go ahead and leave the country.
5: Mm.
0: America don't want them here. First of all, who is you?
5: Right. Exactly.
0: This ain't your country. You don't tell nobody where to go.
5: Lord.
0: How did your people get here?
5: Fix your neck first before you start talking crazy to people.
0: Right. She got that neck like the president.
5: She does.
0: That thing, boy.
5: Hang.
0: Yeah, it's hanging. That thing
5: do
0: be
5: hanging.
0: Do
5: your neck hang low. Yeah. Do it while we do it, bro.
0: Fix your neck or wear a turtleneck. Well, after Miss Pat heard the comments, this is what she had to say.
9: Don't you also got mine.
10: She said, if you don't like America, you can leave. So you think she was
9: Of course, if you don't like America and you white, you can leave. That's easy to say than when you're black, okay? From one judge to another. You ought to be shaming yourself, Judge Judy. You talking that
5: You.
0: Pick up your face.
5: Okay.
0: And your neck.
5: Thank you.
0: All right, y'all. That's your Triple T report. Tony and Tony in the morning. Pay your bills with $1,000. This is Kiss 104.1. Good morning.
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16: 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We've cut our corrections budget by 60%. 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
18: Crime is out of control. They've never seen Atlanta like this.
15: And those who called Atlanta home left to live with the consequences.
19: Keisha Lance Bottoms, she abused taxpayers.
20: Her priorities were definitely not safety. 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
20: 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It was every day.
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19: There was no accountability.
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0: Hey, hey, hey, hey. Kiss 104.1 Atlanta's best R&B. Well, Tony and Tony, pay your bills with $1,000. Hey, coming up in 3 minutes, it's my favorite day of the week, Urban League Thursday.
1: Hey.
0: And they got some exciting news, y'all. It's coming up next right here on Kiss 104.1. It's 928.

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1: And Queen Nancy's back with us. And Dorna, and ladies, you guys have some good news for people in DeKalb.
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4: Good morning, Tony and Queen Nancy. 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
4: So it's what we called, we called it pay one, get one.
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2: Okay.
4: Yes. Or they can apply directly at DeKalbWaterAssist.org.
1: Okay.
2: Right. AKA RAP.
4: Yes.
1: All right, so y'all get on it right now and take advantage, all right? Hey, Queen Nancy and Dorna, we appreciate you guys always.
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2: We are here, zooming through the week. What's going on, y'all?
3: Good morning. How are you?
2: I'm doing great. You know, I figured it out. There was a bit of an issue yesterday.
1: Okay, what you got?
2: Day games apparently aren't foolproof.
3: No.
2: Okay, so you don't want back-to-back day games for your Atlanta Braves.
3: Right.
1: Exactly.
2: So now we're going to move it to prime time.
3: Okay.
2: 8 o'clock. That's a much better time to get out there. You're kind of loose.
3: Yeah.
2: Ready to go. You know, so they got the Phillies one more night. This is game 3. Win or go home.
1: That's right.
2: And if the Braves win, they head out west to play the Dodgers.
1: Okay.
2: This weekend.
1: Come on, Braves.
2: So let's go. Never beat the Phillies before.
1: Mm.
2: So this is making history tonight.
1: First time for everything. And let me tell you something. I live by Truist Park. Them people were out yesterday. I'm like, wow.
2: Well, you won't be sleeping tonight. If they win, because fireworks will be going off like crazy.
1: Hey, I'll stay up for that.
3: Begin to exist is right.
2: And you were talking about earlier, the dream.
3: Yes.
2: Okay, I like when the teams win.
1: Let's go.
3: Dubs in the chat.
2: That's right. I saw Angel Reese when she won. She was waving bye-bye to the people.
3: Yes, she did. She sure did.
1: Love it.
3: Now we're taking on the Liberty.
2: Hey, get that winning feeling because it's going to happen. Do me a favor. Have an amazing, thankful Thursday. You deserve it. What do we always do?
3: Let's get it.
2: And what's going to happen tonight, y'all?
3: We're going to win.
1: What is it, Jordan?
3: Let's go, Braves. Dubs in the chat.
2: Everything's in the chat, by the way.
3: Yeah.
2: Let's get it, y'all.
4: 31 years ago, black men from across the world answered the call and made history at the

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0: 31 years ago, the Honorable Minister Louis Farrakhan called for 1 million black men and 1.8 million answered the call. 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
1: I was reading this article and it was talking about how people say love sticks like gum under your shoe or perfume on your sweater, that love clings, love follows, but that's not always true, is it? Sometimes people leave. They slip out like smoke through a crack in the window and you're left choking on what's left behind. Somebody needs closure this morning and you have to know that someone who loves you doesn't just walk away and leave you sitting in confusion. Remember when T.D. Jakes told us to stop chasing people who are leaving, stop chasing people who don't get it, to stop chasing, trying to get back people in your life that God is trying to remove, to let them go? Real love doesn't only last as long as you're convenient, compliant, useful, or willing to sacrifice and give more than they gave you. People don't abandon the people they love. They abandon the people they were using. And when someone abandons you easily, it often says more about their intentions than your worth. You ever notice how boundaries trigger some folks? Love doesn't leave when things get hard. Love doesn't vanish when you stop being useful. Love stays. So let them go.
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0: 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It's time to get a grand in your hand to pay your bills. 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
2: All right, the keyword is fate. 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The keyword is fate. F-A-T-E.

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0: 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Hanging out with you. Tony and Tony are paying your bills right now. Not, you know, a minute ago. Right now, they are paying your bills $1,000. I want you to get in on this $1,000. So here's what I need you to do. Please go ahead and enter the keyword FATE. F-A-T-E. I'm on your side now. I'm a supporter. I'm your biggest cheerleader. 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F-A-T-E. 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All right? It's another place you could enter the keyword. F-A-T-E. It is your fate to get this $1,000 that Tony and Tony is giving you to help you pay your bills and do something that romanticizes your life as well. 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I'm not a pumpkin spice girl, but if that's your thing, you could break a little bit of that money off and treat yourself to that, okay? So get the keyword FATE, F-A-T-E. 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

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Music does something to my spirit. It just really mellows me out. Thank you, KISS 104.1.

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That's what's happening again, because it's $1,000 that Tony and Tony are consistently giving out five times a day, every weekday, to help you pay your bills. And congratulations to another winner, Peyton. That's my daughter's middle name, by the way. Congratulations, Peyton. Not my daughter. She didn't win. She can't win. Because I work here, okay? Let me just make that clear real quick before I get people on my head. All right. So congratulations, Peyton, $1,000 richer. Gonna do some things with that money, okay? And you could do some things with that money. Put it towards an energy bill. Put it towards a car note. Put it towards your cell phone bill. Or not. Either way, okay? $1,000 could be yours just like Peyton. Just one. Congratulations once again, Peyton. There's more money. There's more money to be had. Tony and Tony are not done. They're far from done, as a matter of fact. I've seen the treasure chest. There's plenty of money in there. Okay. And your next opportunity at $1,000 is at 12 noon. So be ready for it. 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Very specific. I'm letting you know all the ways you could get the keyword in once another one drops at 12 noon as Tony and Tony continue to pay your bills. It's your girl, Moni Love, Luther Vandross. Affectionately, we call him Lufa on the way. 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

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They're definitely going to be stopping in A. And you know who's going to make sure they let you know when that is. You got it. Your friend Moni.

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0: Well, Play One Atlanta's best R&B with Tony and Tony, paying your bills. Your girl Moni Love hanging out with you. There is $1,000 is going to be dropping at 12 noon. So you definitely want to keep it locked for that, okay? Because it's very important that you download the Kiss 104.1 app so you can enter the keyword quickly once Tony and Tony give it to you at 12 noon. So that's coming your way at 12 noon. And it's a wonderful hour, as I always tell you, because that is the hour I also give you the 90s at noon. There's still a lot more to talk about today. We do have to talk about this Rick Ross issue, okay? So stick with me. We'll get to it. It's something to cover. And also, Usher is on the way. It's Kiss 104.1 Atlanta's best R&B.
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3: Savannah James is facing online backlash because it's been revealed that when she travels with her friends, she sits in first class and her friends sit back there somewhere, you know, past the exit row and all of that. 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
23: But I don't understand why. See, it's burning me to hold on to this. I know this is something I gotta do, but that don't mean I want to. What I'm trying to say is that

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Okay, $1,000 coming down the pipeline. Be ready for it. So Rick Ross arrested for battery in Miami. Sounds like the name of the song, right? For an incident that happened August 28th with his ex-girlfriend, Jasmine Kendrick. She says she was awakened to Ross in a jealous rage over a photo that she was apparently tagged in, where she was in the photo with other people and accused of cheating. And every time she denied, he would strike her. This is according to her saying. He turned himself in. We shall see what happens from here. 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

0: 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You can enter the keyword there also. But that keyword is coming at 12 noon, given to you by Tony and Tony. It's going to take you straight to $1,000. And I'm always thinking of more things that you could do, or take a piece of your $1,000 to do, as well as some bills and all the responsible stuff. The weather has officially changed, okay? So now we're in that layer weather, and you might want to replenish your wardrobe just a little bit. Do a little bit of shopping, replenish your wardrobe, you know, get those plaids out, those plaid shirts, you know, and you wear the t-shirt underneath, you know, and some like, some replenish your jeans and your pants and stuff, because now's the time when you get up in the morning and it's cool, so you need to be layered, and then probably by the middle of the day, you start stripping, take that shirt off and just have the t-shirt on. Point being, time to replenish your wardrobe, so you could take a little bit of your $1,000 and do that, okay? Yeah, I'm talking about myself, but I'm sure that you can relate. Somebody out there can relate, right? $1,000 coming at 12 noon. Tony and Tony paying your bills. And also, I'm getting your 90s at noon ready. Yes, I got some treats in store for you. It's your girl, Moni Love, on Kiss 104.1, Atlanta's best R&B.
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11: Keisha Lance Bottoms, she abused taxpayers.
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12: 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It was every day.
14: It seemed like every other week somebody's car was broken into.
11: There was no accountability.
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16: This is Wealthy, and I am a real client of my 25% lawyer. 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They listened. They were very understanding and more so empathetic than sympathetic. I was treated by one of the best spinal doctors in the city. When I saw the bill, baby, let me tell you, 25% was really 25%. I'm trying to get your medical bills reduced so that you can see your money. You know what? You go right ahead and take all the time you need. 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My 25% came through with a bag. And for that, I'm forever grateful. Hey, my 25%, that's the only lawyer to call.
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Gas, G-A-S, that is the keyword that's going to take you straight to $1,000 to break some off to put towards your gas budget, okay? The keyword is gas, G-A-S. 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

0: $1,000 is up for grabs right now. Your girl Moni Love reminding you that the keyword is gas. G-A-S. That is the keyword that I would love for you to enter in the Kiss 1041 app right now. You can also hop on our website, kiss1041fm.com. You can enter the keyword gas, G-A-S, in there also. And you have 15 minutes to get this in. It has to be in by 12:30, okay? The keyword has to be in by 12:30 in order for you to get your chances at $1,000. Enter the keyword gas right now, G-A-S. And speaking of Aaliyah that we just heard right there, the legal war, the family legal war, is still in effect over Aaliyah's music catalog. It was like 5 years ago that it was returned to streaming, because for a long time, we couldn't even stream Aaliyah's music, you know what I mean? So it just got returned, her catalog, her music just got returned to streaming like 5 years ago, right? And there is still a war happening amongst the family that has amassed now to a whopping $20 million settlement demand. So, and it's in, it's family versus family, because, you know, it was her uncle that had the label Blackground Music that she was signed to. So, and the reason for the music not being on streaming. So now that it's on streaming, supposedly there's so much money from royalties that the family still has not seen that they're fighting over. So this is amassed to, like I said, a $20 million settlement demand. So we shall see where this goes from here. But right now, that's where it is. All right, more 90s at noon. Yes, a little 90s trivia there. But today, Tupac on the way is coming up next. It's your girl, Moni Love, 90s at noon on Kiss 104.1, Atlanta's best R&B.
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3: 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Tony Boy still on vacation, but join me and Jordan with an A tomorrow. 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We'll have your tickets to see Dave Chappelle, plus the Love and Soul tour with Fantasia, Anthony Hamilton, and October London. And you already know we'll be paying your bills with $1,000. 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
0: 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You need a drone.
13: Mm-hmm. 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

Marietta to McDonough. 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

Kiss 104.1 Atlanta's best R&B with your girl Moni Love. Tony and Tony paying those bills. Yep, somebody's going to get that call. That keyword should have been in already. And somebody's going to get that call letting you know that you are the proud recipient of $1,000. So you know what I always say, keep that phone close and answer it, even if you don't recognize the number. Sorry, not sorry. It's your $1,000, okay?

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0: R&B with Tony and Tony, paying your bills. $1,000, another winner to congratulate. Congratulations, Topaz, like the gemstone. That's so original. I've never met anybody named Topaz before. Congratulations, Topaz, $1,000 richer, and you can be just like Topaz. All right, $1,000. Is again and again. One more again. Absolutely. 2 p.m. is your next shot at $1,000 that you can grace your palm with just like Topaz, okay? And maybe buy yourself a nice little Topaz ring. That'll be pretty, okay? $1,000 coming at you again, once again, at 2 p.m. as Tony and Tony continue to pay those bills for you. So I say let them do it. 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I got you. It's your girl, Moni Love, kicking off with Tevin Campbell's Kiss 104.1 Atlanta's best R&B.
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I got tickets to see Jacquees and K-Camp, Lakewood Amphitheater, October 4th. 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And don't forget, at 2 p.m. is your next shot at $1,000. Tony and Tony still paying those bills, $1,000 at a time. Can't wait to meet the next winner. 2 p.m., you'll get a new keyword from Tony and Tony. 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
2: Savannah James is facing online backlash because it's been revealed that when she travels with her friends, she sits in first class and her friends sit back there somewhere, you know, past the exit row and all of that. 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
3: Friendship is precious and it's not her responsibility to carry the load unless she wants to, but that nobody should feel obligated to share their wealth with their friends, because at the end of the day, let's be honest, she's married into wealth. 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

0: She's over there trying to do that. You're caller number 14, and you just want some tickets to see Jacquees and K-Camp at Lakewood Amphitheater on October 4th. How about that?
1: All right. That's what I'm trying to do.
0: What's your name?
1: Valerie.
0: Valerie, you guys are just over there multitasking, huh?
1: We are.
0: Getting ready for your weekend. What you got going on the weekend? Well, now you got this on October 4th. How about that?
1: Oh, yeah. Definitely that. So my grandson's been trying to get those tickets.
0: Oh, that is awesome. He's going to love you even more, G-Mom.
1: Oh, yes, definitely.
0: So congratulations. Your grandson's going to be real pleased with you when you get off the phone with me. And who is Atlanta's best R&B, Valerie?
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0: 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Tony and Tony are paying your bills. 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Your girl Moni Love Hater tell you that the next keyword will be given to you by Tony and Tony at 2 p.m. So that's $1,000 that you have an opportunity to win at 2 p.m. when Tony and Tony give you the very next keyword. 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All right, so there's that to look forward to. 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Caller number 14. I am looking for you as I continue with Atlanta's best R&B. 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And they're coming your way right here on Kiss 104.1, Atlanta's best R&B.
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7: 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I am extremely pleased. 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

All right, I'm going to hold up. I'm still bouncing. You got to bounce when this song comes on. Skits 104.1 Atlanta's best R&B. Tony and Tony are paying your bills, and you got to pick up your phone. This is just as important as before when you had to get the keyword in. Now you have to pick up your phone, okay? Doesn't matter if you don't recognize the number. It's probably us trying to tell you that you are the $1,000 winner. 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

0: Kiss 104.1 Atlanta's best R&B, Tony and Tony, are paying your bills. And once again, they did it. They did it up nicely for Judy. Congratulations, Miss Judy. $1,000 richer. Miss Judy says she's going to put a portion of her money into life savings for her granddaughter, which is her brand new granddaughter, which was really sweet. And then she's going to do something nice for herself. She's going to pay some bills and do something nice for herself. So, yes. See, everybody's coming up with really good ways to spend their $1,000. But you got to get it first, just like Miss Judy. Get that keyword in when you're supposed to. And there is yet another opportunity today, because Tony and Tony do this 5 times a day, weekdays. 8 a.m., 10 a.m., 12 noon, 2 p.m., where Miss Judy just won hers. And it's going to happen again at 5 p.m. All right, well, my girl Ramona DeBro is in the building. Tony and Tony will give you another keyword, and you will enter that into the Kiss 104.1 app, or you can enter it on kiss104.1fm.com, and then you wait for us to call you and tell you that you won, just like we did Miss Judy. Congratulations once again, Miss Judy. And 5 p.m., excuse me, is when you get another opportunity at $1,000 to get ready for that. And get ready for Johnny Gill on the way. 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

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Tony and Tony are paying them bills with $1,000. That's up at 5 o'clock. But look, your girl Ramona DeBro stepping up in here with all the things in my hands. Okay, Love of Soul tickets, I got them. Teddy Swims tickets, I got them. Even got Jacquees and K-Camp. Look, this is every hour. I am hooking this thing up like Outkast and Waffle House, okay?

4.1, the soul of Atlanta. Tony and Tony, pay your bills. 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I told you, I don't care how you're listening to me. Computer, on your phone, in the elevator. I don't even care. I know this, though. I am hooking up these tickets to Jacquees at KCAM. Quee gonna be on stage October 4th, and I'm gonna hook you up. Call a 14 404-868-1041. We're trying to put you in the building. I told you, don't even think about turning. Don't even think about doing anything else, because every single hour I'm gonna have something for you. All right? It's Kiss 104.1, the soul of the ATL. Let's go.

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0: It's Kiss 104.1, the soul of the ATL. Your girl, Mona, brought your radio. Of course, Tony and Tony paying them bills. That's up at 5 o'clock. But right now, I got to go to my phone lines. I got these tickets. Hello. Hello. What's your name? It's Kiss 104.1.
1: It's Michael.
0: Michael. Where you at?
1: I'm right here on the west side of Atlanta.
0: You're calling 14, yes, Michael. I am sending you.
1: Yeah.
0: Jacquees. And K-Camp. Us against them. They on stage at Lakewood Amphitheater October 4th. It's around the corner, just 3 days away. You have your tickets. Congratulations. Who's that in the back?
1: That's my old lady.
0: Hey, my fam here. You said west side. Where you at?
1: Yes, ma'am.
2: We right here on Camelton Road.
0: Okay, you coming up the street to Lakewood Amphitheater then.
2: You already know.
0: Come on, hit 166. We're going to see you there. 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Hurry up, everybody, and grab those tickets. It's just 3 days away. What's my sis name in the background?
1: Her name is Kayla.
0: Hey, Kayla, hey.
2: Hey, Ramona.
0: Who y'all shouting to?
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1: Yeah, I want to shout out to y'all and God.
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It depends. 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Next opportunity is at 5 o'clock. I am Ramona DeBrow, hooking up these Teddy Swims. Tickets to Caller 14. I told you. Stop playing with me because I'm not playing with you. Teddy Swims is October 20th show at State Farm Arena. The tickets are selling fast. We're going to put you in the building. 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

0: 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Might even hear some new music from Donnell Jones. Don't know. He writes it for everybody. Ramona and Bro, you ready? Of course, it's Kiss 104.1. I got to go to my phone lines. I got a handful of tickets. What's your name?
1: Linda Morris.
0: Hey, Linda Morris. What side of town are you calling me from, girl?
1: Calling from the east side.
0: You know you done messed around and won these tickets, these Teddy Swims tickets.
1: Thank you. Oh, my God, I got through.
0: Yes, you did. Caller 14, you just won a pair of tickets to check out Teddy Swims coming home.
1: Yes.
0: Up 20, Rockdale celebrating. Teddy Swims, he is on stage. He's coming home. October 20th at State Farm Arena. It is the Ugly Tour. Freak Freely also on stage. Everybody hurry up and get those tickets at Ticketmaster. They are selling fast. Girl, don't tell me we're not going to be up in there singing along when we are.
1: Okay, yes, we are. Thank you, Ramona. Thank you so much.
0: You are welcome, Miss Linda. Okay, so you on with millions. Who you want to shout to?
1: I want to shout out to my kids, Yolanda, Deshaya, and EJ.
0: Mama Bear always going to shout them babies out, okay?
1: They ain't babies, but they my babies.
0: There's an amen on that for always and forever. All right, Linda, you got to tell everybody Atlanta's best R&B station hooked you up.
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0: Speaking of hooking it up, is Fantasia, Anthony Hamilton, in October London on stage. Give me like 15 minutes. I got tickets in my hands coming up. What's up, Tammy Thomas with the traffic?
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3: Hey, Ramona DeBro. Hey to you, ATL. Happy Thursday afternoon. All right, your ride goes a little something like this in Sandy Springs. Watch out for this stalled vehicle on the perimeter westbound at Roswell Road. Gone on yonder to your left and right lanes because it is smack dab in your central lane. And then moving in Conyers, I-20 eastbound, you got an accident after Sigmund Road sitting on that right shoulder. In Tucker, the perimeter southbound at Lawrenceville Highway, another fender bender there, and they pushed it on yonder to the right shoulder, too. 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

Kiss 104.1, the soul of Atlanta with Tony and Tony paying them bills with $1,000 coming up at 5 o'clock. But the soul of Atlanta truly is this whole Outkast collaboration with Waffle House, okay? I will give you some details on what is happening tomorrow that's going to have folks lined up, scattered, covered, smothered, whatever. And what happened when I went into a Waffle House? Who did I see from Outkast? I got details. Your girl, Mona the Bro. 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

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Tony and Tony paying them bills. Tony and Tony, pay your bills with $1,000. It is on the way at 5 o'clock. I hope you're looking at your time, okay? Don't snooze. Get ready to get that keyword. I am Ramona DePro, hanging out on your radio, and something amazing in the ATL has happened, okay? Let me just tell you, when I saw the text and all the frenzy about Outkast and this whole collab,

0: soundtrack. Because, you know, I don't care what they talk about. I still want some Outkast music. Then I said, even if Dre walked down the street with a flute, I am good. But then the details came out. The pop-up shop with Outkast and Waffle House. It's going to happen at 135 Andrew Yule International across from Centennial. And 11 a.m. to 1 p.m. tomorrow, they're going to have a collection of T-shirts and hoodies and bomber jackets and bucket hats and socks and coffee mugs and souvenir menus and limited edition Dre 3000 Big Bois menus. I am so here for this. I might not make it to work, y'all. I'm supposed to be on the 3. It's over the 1. It's going to be a little hectic. I'm going to just have to talk to my boss. In fact, I just need to go in and just broadcast live. Yes, come on now. Stop playing with me. And the funny thing is, I have been to the Waffle House at least 3 times and saw Dre picking up his order. So I see Dre in the Waffle House all the time. So it's not even a thing. I was like, oh, of course it would be a collaboration because that's where I see Dre. I mean, like, really? Seriously, I just want to be asking him, like, can't you just do one good song? Oh, my goodness, I'm such a fiend. All right, so look, that's happening tomorrow, so I know where y'all going to be. And their website is probably going to get shut down because it's going to be so much traffic to that Outkast website. All right, so look, what I have in my hands, though, coming up in about 7 minutes is this Love of Soul tour tickets. We did it again. We doing it again, y'all. It's Fantasia, Anthony Hamilton, October London. They're on stage March 26, 2027, and we're sending somebody in 7 minutes. It's Kiss 104.1. Let me get you your traffic report.
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0: All right, Tammy Thomas, I got to find out what is happening in these ATO streets, especially all roads lead to Waffle House tomorrow. What's going on?
2: What we call 285, that southbound inner loop right there at Lawrenceville Highway. We do have a crash. It's got traffic all stacked up back to Spaghetti Junction. Let me give you this on 75 northbound at North Marietta Parkway. That crash blocks the left lane. 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I'm Tammy Thomas with dependable traffic on Atlanta's best R&B, Kiss 104.1.
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11: Crime is out of control. 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
12: Keisha Lance Bottoms, she abused taxpayers.
13: Her priorities were definitely not safety. 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
13: 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It was every day.
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We're trying to send you. We're doing it again for the love of soul. 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

0: TL, Tony and Tony pay your bills. Oh, we got 14 minutes for that. Ramona the Bro on your radio. Going to my phone lines, hooking up these tickets. You got to tell me your name and where you at.
1: Angela, Stone Mountain.
0: Angela, I'm just trying to get you out the house, girl. You're going to come with us to this Love of Soul tour we got going on.
1: Yes, yes, yes.
0: Angela, we coming outside, girl. You're going to meet us at State Farm Arena. I'm handing you your tickets. You're calling 14. You got a pair of tickets.
1: Yay, I'm ready.
0: Girl, it is Fantasia on stage.
1: Yes.
0: Of course, special guest Anthony Hamilton in October London with all this soul up on stage, all this singing.
1: Amazing. Yes, yes, yes. Thank you.
0: You are welcome. Okay, who do you want to shout to?
1: I'm just so happy. Just me.
0: It be like that sometimes. Me, myself, and I. Here you go. Atlanta. Get your tickets tomorrow morning at 10 a.m. at Ticketmaster.com. Had a pre-sale yesterday. Folks was buying these tickets because you know we sold out the last one. All right. You got to tell everybody Atlanta's best R&B station just hooked it up.
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0: Thank you,
1: boo-boo. Thank you.
0: All right, y'all. Look at the time. We got less than 12 minutes until another keyword with Tony and Tony. Pay your bills of $1,000.
2: Now, from Georgia's billion-dollar car wreck lawyer, Gary Martin Hayes, here's another look at traffic from the KISS 104.1 Traffic Center.
0: All right, let's look at this commute. What's up, Tammy Thomas?
3: Hey, hey, hey, Ramona DeBrill, and good afternoon to your ATL. Woo-wee, y'all. It's lit out there right now. Let's get started over here on the east side freeways where we got some major havoc on the perimeter of that southbound inner loop just past Stone Mountain Freeway. We got a serious crash. It's got you all tight. Back past Spaghetti Junction. And now, speaking of Spaghetti Junction, on 85 on the northbound lanes, right there as you meet up at 285, and that's what we call Spaghetti Junction. You do want to watch out for that collision. It's got you backed up to Shambly Tucker Road and that downtown connector. Just a mess. On the northbound lanes at Martin Luther King Jr. Drive, a collision has a couple of lanes down, and you got a solid gridlock back to Langford Parkway. 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Tammy Thomas with dependable traffic on Atlanta's best R&B, KISS 104.1.
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The keyword of the hour is money, M-O-N-E-Y. 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

0: 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Of course, Tony and Tony are trying to pay your bills. They trying to do it. You got to do your part. 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
1: Hi, Devin, you sent your lane. Motorists are slowing your roll, splitting to the left and right to get by. Also in Sandy Springs, Georgia 400 southbound, you got to bang up before Northridge Road. They pushed it on yonder to the right shoulder. And my people in Doraville, really heavy on 85 northbound at Spaghetti Junction, 285 that is. Watch out for that crash in the right shoulder. 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
4: Savannah James is facing online backlash because it's been revealed that when she travels with her friends, she sits in first class and her friends sit back there somewhere, you know, past the exit row and all of that. 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
5: Friendship is precious and it's not her responsibility to carry the load unless she wants to, but that nobody should feel obligated to share their wealth with their friends, because at the end of the day, let's be honest, she's married into wealth. 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
3: 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Yeah.
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4.1, you better say that, Sunshine Anderson. 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

0: know you want to get sang too from some October London. 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Tony and Tony paying them bills of $1,000. 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So yes, we're getting you ready for March 26th, 2027 at State Farm Arena with our Love of Soul show. Hooking up these tickets, honey, for Fantasia, Anthony Hamilton, and October London on stage. Okay? 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So handle that. I'm going to keep hooking up tickets. And in the meantime, DJ Reggie Bees is getting ready for this throwback mix of six in just a few minutes. What's up, Tammy Thomas with traffic on Kiss 104.1?
1: Now, from Georgia's billion-dollar car wreck lawyer, Gary Martin Hayes, here's another look at traffic from the Kiss 104.1 Traffic Center.
2: Hey, Ramona DeBro inside your primetime ride, and good afternoon or evening to your ATL on your Thursday ride. In Cumberland, we drive slow on 75 southbound due to an accident on the off-ramp to 285 block in the right lane of that. Also moving in Doraville, my piece on 85 northbound. Wicked delays right there at 285 Spaghetti Junction due to that collision. Even though they pushed it on yonder to the right shoulder, it's still got you bumper to bumper. And then as you ride on that downtown connector, always some trouble here. And on the northbound lanes, we got an accident just past Martin Luther King Jr. Drive. 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I'm Tammy Thomas with Dependable Traffic on Atlanta's best R&B, Kiss 104.1.
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0: $1,000. Ramona DePro on your radio, turning up a little bit with DJ Reggie B's in this mix. This throwback mix of six. Thank you for riding with us. Of course, we have more Love of Soul tour tickets. Fantasia, Anthony Hamilton, October London. 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Let's get a look at traffic. Thank you, Reggie Bears.
1: Now, from Georgia's billion-dollar car wreck lawyer, Gary Martin Hayes, here's another look at traffic from the Kiss 104.1 Traffic Center.
2: Hey, Mike, we're going to take our Kiss family left, right, and then center for this final traffic report. In Fulton County, there's a box truck blocking the right side of the ramp from 166 westbound to I-285 southbound, causing some delays as folks try to squeeze by, so you want to stay to the left. Over in DeKalb, we're still seeing serious delays on I-285 eastbound from 675 up to I-20 due to a crash that just cleared on I-285 northbound collector distributor ramp to I-20. Your delays are slowly but surely improving on the East Expressway. 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I'm Chin Wei with dependable traffic on Kiss 104.1, Atlanta's best R&B.
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11: Crime is out of control. 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
12: Keisha Lance Bottoms, she abused taxpayers.
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13: 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It was every day.
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12: There was no accountability.
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6: 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Here's another look at traffic from the KISS 104.1 Traffic Center.
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3: 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Better than I would by myself, or if I was with somebody else. 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She make the people say, yeah, yeah.

0: Usher almost on stage. It's almost about that time. We still hooking up those tickets. It's Kiss 104.1, Atlanta's best R&B with Tony and Tony, paying your bills with $1,000. I know there's something, anything that you could think of that you could use $1,000 to pay right now. What is it? What came to mind first? What came to mind first? Ramona the Pro hanging out on your radio. Look, I want you to take care of yourself. Make sure you follow me at Ramona on Air, at Kiss 104.1 FM on Instagram. And I will see you tomorrow. I'm going to have a handful of tickets again. So, I'm out of breath giving all these tickets away. Love of Soul Tour tickets, Jacquees and K-Camp tickets, Teddy Swims tickets. And yes, we are still paying your bills. All of that at 3 o'clock tomorrow when I get on the radio. So tell everybody, Ramona going to be blowing stuff out, just making it rain with these tickets and things, okay? All right. Look, I'm going to get you a look at traffic. Shout out to Fulton County Schools, High Point Elementary. Right now, they're having a forum with the GBI on safety, online safety, all the things that you need to look for, look out for as a parent. I got everybody in the whole house going to this forum, okay? Because sometimes 8-year-old be with grandma. Grandma may not know what to look for either. So, yeah, get into one of these forums because you'll learn a whole lot and protect our babies, okay? I'll see y'all tomorrow. Bobby V up next. Gonna give you some advice, too. Ask Bobby what's happening to Tammy Thomas with this traffic.
1: Now, from Georgia's billion-dollar car wreck lawyer, Gary Martin Hayes, here's another look at traffic from the KISS 104.1 Traffic Center.
2: All right, there. Now, Ramona DeBro, evening to you and evening ATL. Let's get one more last check on your traffic ride for your Thursday evening. Moving indicator where is greater. We got a disabled vehicle on the perimeter southbound past Memorial Drive. It's blocking your left central lane. Main lane blocked, so that means main delays. And then we also still got a little something here in Buckhead, Georgia 400 northbound at Lenox Road. That's a leftover delay from an accident. And also making your way on the perimeter southbound to Hollowell Parkway over on the west side. Still that fender bender in the left lane. 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Tammy Thomas with dependable traffic on Atlanta's best R&B, KISS 104.1.
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6: 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I had a fractured hip, and I re-injured recent surgery that I just had. 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I knew right away to call My 25% Lawyer because I had been hearing about their results before I got in an accident. They were very helpful. They communicated with me through the whole process, so I was always informed. 25% meant a lot because I have dealt with attorneys in the past, and they get almost half of your settlement. 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I am extremely pleased. It helped me catch up on bills that I was behind on from being out of work, and I still had some left over for pleasure. 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

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This is the Bobby V Show. I am Bobby V. On this Thirsty Thursday, Tony pays your bills with $1,000. We could all use that. Thou wow. Yeah. We done made

R.I.P. D'Angelo, one of my favorites, man. One of my favorites. This gets 104.1, the soul of the ATL. This is the Bobby V Show. I am Bobby V on this Thursday. 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

Hey, that's a hit record. That's a real hit record right there. Kiss 104.1, the soul of the ATL. This is the Bobby V Show. I am Bobby V on this Thirsty Thursday. 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

0: Don't be tripping on me, shout at Kiss 104.1, Atlanta's best R&B. This is the Bobby V Show. I am Bobby V on this Thursday. Let's go over here to the Kiss app and see what y'all talking about. Ex-Bobby, what's up?
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0: 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Don't cheat. Because with social media and all these dating apps and all this, it's just too easy, man. And people are just want to see something else. So in theory, it sounds good not to cheat. But in reality, 90% of the people going to do it. And it just is what it is. Ask Bobby. You might not be part of that 90, though. 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
4: Savannah James is facing online backlash because it's been revealed that when she travels with her friends, she sits in first class and her friends sit back there somewhere, you know, past the exit row and all of that. Okay, how do you feel about the Savannah James situation?
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0: 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I am Bobby V. This is the Bobby V Show. Yeah.
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0: 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Y'all keep it locked and loaded. 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

0: 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This is the Bobby V Show. I am Bobby V on this Thursday. Yeah, baby. Yeah. Let's go over here to the Kiss app and see what y'all talking about. Ex Bobby, what's up?
1: Hey, Bobby.
0: Hey.
1: This is Amber.
0: Hey.
1: I love your show.
0: Thank you, baby.
1: I have an Ask Bobby question.
0: Ask Bobby.
1: Can somebody genuinely love you and still repeatedly disrespect you?
0: I mean, it depends on the type of disrespect you're talking about. Because I know a man can love a woman and still cheat on him. So if that's the type of disrespect you're talking about, then a man still can love you. You could be my main girl and I love everything, but I just want to sample something else out. That's all. But I love you and I don't love her. So just love me back. Ask Bobby, Kiss 104.1.
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1: Yeah, ladies, I know you're tired of the same old thing. Things have become so mundane. I mean, your bedroom is just so cold. It's so cold, but I'm here to tell you, I got a strategy. We got to heat it up. Come on.

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This is the Bobby V Show. I am Bobby V. And I'ma let Bobby decide if it's good enough for you. Yeah, it's Kiss 104.1. Tony, paying your bills with $1,000, man. Come on, man. You can't tell me I ain't jamming, man. Come on, man. Yeah, it's the Bobby V Show. Shout out to everybody in the ATL, North Side, South Side, East Side, West Side. That's my side, the best side.